9 minutes past 11, Lip Sync and Funky Town. Going to feature a memory of the Hong Kong handover from 29 years ago in a short while with producer and director Mark Erder, who covered news and as a producer for many years, decades in fact, here in Hong Kong. Spoke to him a couple of years ago and remembered the handover. We'll hear that in, 10 minutes from now.

gosh, almost 20 years ago for Maroon 5 and I Won't Go Home Without You. This one is back in the charts for some reason. Anybody know why?

Oh, just reading, sitting on the dock of the bay, one of the pics from Mark Erder in that conversation recorded back in 2023, in which he remembered some of the news coverage of the handover on the night of the 30th of June, yes, 1997.

Alex Warren and Fever Dream, 30 minutes to 12. The Brew with James Ross through until 2 o'clock. And we'll be talking all things French after 12 o'clock with Philippe Dover.

happily enjoying married life, apparently, now. Dua Lipa got married in... well, had a sort of ceremony celebration in Palermo in Italy a couple of weeks back, I think, didn't she? Congrats to her.

Okay, so the story so far. Squeeze a little while ago with the black coffee. And then I think an album track and a B-side, something like that, the way I remember it, when Eric Clapton and Phil Collins

It's all being taken from soulful struts from the late 1960s. Swing Out Sister, adjusting it accordingly, and Bruno Mars tapping into it all as well.

getting one of those feelings of theirs, Black Eyed Peas. They sent their fans into a frenzy by reuniting with former member Fergie at the 2026 American Music Awards in Las Vegas. Once upon a time, not so long ago, they guested with Sergio Mendes, who was reliving one of his, it was a reworked one of his greatest hits.

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At 6, we'll hand it over to the news. Then we'll be back with more music right here on Radio 3. Once again, this is Holiday Sunset with Danny Lau. I'll be here until 9 p.m. today.

11 minutes past 7 p.m. How are you? Welcome to Holiday Sunset on Radio 3. And it's 31 degrees out there. Relative humidity is at 79%. Dry-ish. Hope you have a great start of your holiday evening.

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18s, and you got the look on RTHK Radio 3. Happy 29th birthday, Hong Kong SAR. 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In the common room until 10 o'clock is me, Allison Howe. Here is Espa taking us to a brand new season of Power Up Your English. Michelle is back.

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Already on the back end of the week. Easy peasy. Lemon squeezy. Here's Night Ranger, Sister Christian.